0: Dolly.
1: Written by Dolly Parton, and what a wonderful voice, what a wonderful song, and it sounded really nice. Pentatonix and Dolly Parton with her composition of Jolene. You're tuned to 96.5 Inner FM. I'm George Krupinski, and it's time to unpack the second of the two songs, and this one was suggested by the blues boy himself, Graham Lang. He gave this to me a number of weeks ago.

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Heaven Knows by 54 Ultra. You're listening to 96.5 Inner FM Splice of Life with me, George Mutsos. Now, of course, I wanted to do a very big tribute because sadly, I mean, we lost two more, actually, you know, but

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I see what's going on. That's interesting. Okay, no worries, guys. Yeah. So make sure you tune in. Stay tuned. Your ultimate music escape starts right here, right now, and runs until 5, where Margaret Coburn is sitting in for Ethan on Boogie Wonderland. So let's jump in.

how cool is that? Another, yeah, the Jesus and Mary Chain, Coast to Coast. Another great track. Also, another one coming up later as well. More cool stuff anyway.

That's Michelle's wonderful contribution to Access All Areas today, One Night in Heaven. Let's see how Frankie Baby shapes up.

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1: Hello, this is Rod Stewart for Red. 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

Oh, there we go. What a start-up, hey? Tina Turner, Nutbush, City Limits. We followed that with the Archies, Sugar Sugar. Yeah, I know, they're from the 60s. Eh, I'm doing a little bit of 60s in here tonight because I feel like it and because who's going to stop me anyway? And when I go

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1: 'Twas the night before Christmas when all through the house not a creature was stirring, not even a

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And here is the song that I love the most, The Bell of St. Mark, Sheila E.

0: equal rights. 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
1: It's my pleasure. 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

On 96.5 Inner FM, that is the Dumplin' remix of Jolene. Of course, paying a little bit of a tribute to Dolly tonight. Of course, Dolly Parton. Let's get into this next track. Right now, this is just a little bit of, let's go back to it, just a little bit. Sabrina Carpenter right now. This is Please, Please, Please on the Corumba Crew. And yes, maybe I have had a little bit of chocolate tonight. You hear I'm losing my voice.

Oh my gosh. Here we go. Look out. Bali's about to get lit.

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0: Ah, it's a great little song. It's called Town I Can't Name. It's from an artist who hails from a beautiful part of the world, Oberon, in the central west of New South Wales, near Bathurst and Orange. Chloe Swinell is her name, and as said, the song is called Town I Can't Name, and that's her new single. 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